Classic Rock 97.1, The Drive. Hello, it's Lauren. I'll be with you all the way until midnight, Chicago. So strap in. We got a lot to do. We're going to slow ride right now, though. Here's some Foghat on The Drive.

0: 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I'm just a little irked right now. I'm a little pissed because there's this new company on the scene called Nurable, and they're a tech company. Maybe they've been around for a while. First time I'm hearing about them in my life. And they have a new set of headphones for $500. Now, I'm in a profession where I have headphones on most of the day, to be real, between production and other shows, et cetera. My ears are covered nonstop. And so I look out for things like this. However, you know, we have like a Fitbits and Apple Watches and whatnot, and we're tracking our steps and our heart rates and our fitness all the time. Well, Nurable, they've decided to create these Nurable One headphones that track our brain activity. And this all sounds good and great because they go over your ears, like normal jock headphones here at a radio station. And then you're able to see when you are locked in and concentrating and working at your best, and then where your brain starts to kind of slip and, you know, not focus as much. So this is giving people like you and I real-time data on our focus, our stress, and our processing speed. Now, this is where I'm pissed, okay? Because this is all wonderful for health reasons and seeing, you know, how we are motivated throughout the day. But you know, big corporate's going to get their hands on some of these headphones, and then we're all going to have to be wearing them all the time. And it's just going to be like one of those things that monitors how much your mouse moves if you work from home. And they're going to know when we start to daydream and slip and not be working, which is also part of our day. And that's your right. So I am not down with these headphones. Oh my gosh, what are we going to do?
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13: Checking your driveway. The clear skies with temps dropping around 55 overnight tonight. Tomorrow, mostly sunny with highs around 67.
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Chicago has ranked as one of the most haunted major cities in the U.S. And that's no news that's breaking. That's pretty much every year. So I hope you're getting out and doing all sorts of spectacular stuff. Not that it will be spooky, but it will probably be amazing. Roger Waters presents Legacy, a Pink Floyd show, March 6th at the Chicago Theater. You can win tickets just by listening. 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

0: Classic Rock 97.1, The Drive. So production on The Batman Part 2, this is the Matt Reeves directing Batman. This is Robert Pattinson as Batman. That is temporarily paused because Matt Reeves, actually, he's stepping away. He's got to deal with something personal. He's got a family matter going on. So Warner Brothers, DC Studios, they said that Reeves has their full support and that they look forward to him resuming production soon. Now, like I said, Robert Pattinson is the Batman, alongside Scarlett Johansson and Colin Farrell, Sebastian Stan, Andy Serkis, Jeffrey Wright. They're also in it. And the sequel has faced multiple delays already as it was announced, but it is still scheduled for a release in 2028 in February, if you're keeping track.
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Halloween is right around the corner, and I want you to aboard with us the Sherman and Tingle Haunted Cruise. This is going to be Chicago's premier Halloween costume cruise, and it's happening the day before Halloween, which is excellent, so you can kind of spread your love everywhere. Friday, October 30th, we're going to be on the Spirit of Chicago, and we're going to have music, great food, giveaways, dancing, and I believe this will be our first time meeting. 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

0: 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I'm excited. This new documentary called New Wave is going to be out. It's a four-part docuseries. MGM Plus is where you can find it, and it will be out on November 23rd. Speaking of the police, we'll have Stuart Copeland in it. You will have Billy Idol, John Taylor from Duran Duran, Kurt Smith from Tears for Fears, all sorts of people from the Go-Go's, Simple Minds, the Smiths, the Talking Heads, etc. This is going to be huge, and it's called New Wave, four-part docuseries, November 23rd. So look for it. Can't wait to hear the fascinating story of how new wave music came to be, because it really is one of those genres where you go, you know, is this new wave? You know, is this punk? Is this rock? How did new wave come to exist? Well, we're going to find out.
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22: 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Nirvana. 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Yeah, we do that. 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
1: It's halfway done, man. 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

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And in the master's chambers, they're gathered for the feast.

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0: 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I love when athletes or celebrities, anybody who has millions of dollars, that they actually do good with that money. And I think normal people like you and I, we think, if we had millions of dollars, we would also do philanthropic work that is close to our heart. Well, Michael Jordan is honoring his mom with a massive $10 million donation to his alma mater, the University of North Carolina at Chapel Hill. And so his mom, Dolores, she had a birthday. Michael Jordan did this video message about it and how he was donating this amount of money, which was the largest in history for the School of Social Work, that he was dedicating it to his mom. And so they actually, they renamed its Global Youth Center in Dolores Jordan's honor, which is fabulous. And so graduate students get $12,000 each under this new scholarship, which is fantastic. And again, just a guy who is worth millions doing some good, paying it forward so the next kids coming up can do something good too, hopefully, and all in honor of his great mom, Dolores. So hope you knew about it.
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2: All right, let's go back to the 90s. And let's dip our little toes into one of the best. I mean, you're talking Mount Rushmore of grunge. You can't have the Mount Rushmore of grunge without this band. I'm talking about Soundgarden. So here comes a four-pack on 90s at 9.

0: 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Four-pack of Soundgarden for 90s at 9. And I started thinking about, you know, what were the best movies out of the 90s? And I found a list that came out earlier this year from studiobinder.com, the best 90s movies of all time. So let's start at number 10. And this is an interesting list because it's not what you think. So they have Eyes Wide Shut listed at number 10 on this list, followed by Pulp Fiction at number 9, Terminator 2, Big Lebowski at number 7, Paris is Burning at number 6, Forrest Gump at number 5, Fargo at number 4, Fight Club is your top 3rd, Silence of the Lambs at number 2, and the best movie, according to StudioBinder.com, from the 90s, is the movie Goodfellas.
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Brian May of Queen is done touring because he has other things he wants to do, kind of focusing on astrophysics and just, I guess, hanging with family and doing things that doesn't involve being in a bus or a plane or in a taxi ever. And you know what? After so long, I think you get to kind of get to make that call. So you do you, Brian May. Here's Bon Jovi, Living on a Prayer. It's The Drive.

0: 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Learn with you until midnight. BuzzFeed released a list that was kind of interesting about the most unsettling celebrities. Now, think about it. Is there a celebrity where, let's say you're just walking downtown Chicago, happens all the time, you're walking by and there's a celebrity like, ooh, I don't know if I'd like, you know, I don't really want to see them. You know, maybe somebody's like really hates Marilyn Manson still or something and doesn't want to walk by him. And that would be like an unsettling celebrity for somebody, right? That's just an example I have. But what about these people? Because Chris Pratt has made the list. Again, this is according to BuzzFeed as the most unsettling celebrities. And somebody said now that he's an action star, it seems like he's got a huge ego, but tries to play it off like he's still the same guy that he ever was from like Parks and Rec. Okay. Reese Witherspoon on this list. Somebody says, I don't know exactly why, but I just get these vibes from her that she's mean. It's like, this woman was in Sweet Home Alabama. Neil Patrick Harris, MPH, Doogie Howser. He strikes me as a pretty holier than thou person. I just got icky vibes from him. What? It's crazy, right? Because I'm just reading these off. I don't think these people have any sort of unsettling feature to me. Like, I mean, they sound pretty good. Oprah made the list. Somebody said completely fake, out of touch. Okay, well, you walk by Oprah, you're starstruck because it's freaking Oprah and somebody you could see as you're walking around downtown.
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Foreigner's out. Lou Gramm is out. 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And here's Foreigner now, Cold as Ice, on The Drive.

0: 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Hey, make sure you're following The Drive on socials. I mean, we're on Instagram, we are on Facebook, we're on Threads, we're pretty much everywhere you are, and we would love to put content all up in your algorithm. Throw off the machines, you know what I mean, and give you opportunities to win a ton of stuff. So make sure you are staying on top of things by giving us a follow, smash that like button, as the kids say, and become friends with all of us at The Drive.
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Looks like Aerosmith and Friends will be having some shows at the Hollywood Bowl in Los Angeles, October 29th and November 1st. So all those daydreams that I had about Aerosmith doing one more show, it actually came true.

rumors spread around. Tonight takes its time. By the shack outside the game. You know what I'm talking about. Just let me know if you wanna go to that whole mile on the range. They got a lot of nice girls. I'm racing.

0: 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Oh, do you have a three-pack of friends and you don't have a Halloween costume? BZZ Top. I was Frank Beard one year, old show I was on with my two co-hosts, and the two guys wanted to really be Dusty and Billy. I had to be Frank, which totally sucks because if you're dressing up as ZZ Top, it's only fun when you get to have a long-ass beard, right? Hey, by the way, Tulsa King has been renewed for a fifth season on Paramount Plus. So if you love that show, you love Sylvester Stallone, this crime drama, maybe you are excited about this. They haven't even released the fourth season premiere. We already have a fifth season happening. So the fourth season will be premiering on October 16th, so that's next week. And it looks like Sylvester Stallone is back as the general with all of his mafia roots, and there's all sorts of fantastic people in it with them. And I believe his daughter is also a series regular in Tulsa King. Her name is Scarlett Rose Stallone. How do you like that? Tulsa King renewed for season 5.
1: I love the fact my wife is taller than me. We are very different people physically. She's taller. We're also different races.
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1: 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Still waiting for the book to come out. I thought Brett was going to be releasing a new book this year, but I could have that wrong. And I thought there was going to be like a documentary or something happening with Poison. The reunion obviously isn't. And I hope that his health is doing well. He had to cancel a run of dates after having a kidney stone, which was awful and put him down for a long time. And he's diabetic, so the extra monitoring, whatnot. We want Brett to be all healthy, but I still want to know where that book is, man. Somebody call Brett.
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Hope you had a great time at Journey earlier this week. Heard great things. Love that. Vice City NBA crossover. So I've been telling you about this Grand Theft Auto 6. It is rated M for mature, and allegedly there will be sex scenes in it. And the media blitz continues. The Miami Heat, they're partnering with Rockstar Games to host a night in Vice City at their center out there November 18th, which I guess if you've seen some of the promotion about this makes sense. So this was the long-awaited launch of the game. And so the Heat are transforming its arena into a real-life version of the video game's Miami-inspired setting. It's going to be nationally televised. It's a matchup between the Milwaukee Bucks, and it's going to be a special event with a custom Vice-themed court, new alternative team uniforms, and also some exclusive game tie-ins. So a little sports, a little game. That's what you get from a show here on The Drive.

0: Well, this fat-bottomed girl is getting the hell out of here. You're listening to Classic Rock 97.1 The Drive. My name is Learn. Thank you so much for tuning in. I hope you're maybe falling asleep right now. Do a little ASMR. Can't do it because people are still driving. But I hope you have a great night if you're trying to sleep. And actually, Dave will be in here tomorrow for me, and then I'll be back with you on Friday. So enjoy some Dave action on your Thursday. I'll see you Friday. Peace.
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0: 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Stone Temple Pilots, AC/DC, yeah, we do that. 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

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The legendary anthems of the 70s. The authentic music of the 90s worn on flannel sleeves. 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

0: Hey, it's the Professor of Rock. Here's what's up on this weekend's session of Classic Rock U. I got a salute to working men and women led by Bon Jovi and Bob Seger. 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
0: 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The live energy of the 70s. 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
20: Checking your drive weather, sunny and breezy with highs around 71 today. Right now it's 60 downtown. 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
17: First check, your Thursday morning commute. Nothing going on. Inbound Eden's 15 down to the junction. Inbound County will take you 17 from O'Hare. 6 from the Express and 21 going out for leaving town this morning. Inbound Ike will cost you 26 from 390 to the old post office. Inbound Stevens, the usual delays in the inbound Ryan, 23-355 to the drive. And the inbound Ryan, a lucky 13 minutes from 95th into the JBI. Check and drive weather, sunny and breezy with highs around 71 today. Tomorrow, mostly sunny, might see some afternoon showers and highs around 75. By Saturday, perfect. Sunshine, blue skies, and highs around 80. Right now, it's 60 downtown.
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12: Jack in your Drive, weather sunny and breezy with highs around 71 today. Right now at 60 downtown. I'm Jim Foster on Classic Rock 97.1 The Drive.
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0: Hey, it's totally cool. It's totally cool.
1: Oh, listen, they just wanted to make it more dramatic.
0: You know, I think
1: this is all part of the hype plan. Trust me.
0: I think it's a good thing that the Sox lost yesterday because it's an awakening. This is even more fire. Like, oh, okay, back in it. I think that's what that is.
1: It's going to be done in dramatic fashion. They like that. They like the flair. That's what they do. So, going to be good things.
0: Yeah, it obviously didn't work out yesterday, but that's all right. Hey, you got another game today. I'm sorry, not today. They moved it around because of that win yesterday. Was it the Brewers?
1: No, Tampa Bay and Yankees.
0: Tampa Bay, is that? Yeah.
1: Yeah, so now they said, okay, you guys can go primetime now because now the big dogs, the money makers out of the action.
0: Yeah.
1: So,
0: we'll just slide you in there. You're like the second. You know, thanks a lot. But hey, so now at least the game, everybody can see it tonight. So there's at least that. And we're getting closer and closer to a weekend. That is nice. It's your first chance though right now. I walked right by the marquee yesterday. I was walking around the city and I saw the Chicago Theater say Robert Plant Live. He's going to be here October 15th and you could be there without even having to pay right now with this keyword.
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0: Classic rock. 97.1, The Drive, Sherman and Tingle. We were just talking about the Sox a second ago, so they're going to play game four tonight on the south side. The Rays, they swept the Yankees, so they advance. The Brewers will now face the Dodgers in the NLCS after defeating the Padres yesterday. Buccaneers and Cowboys are on Thursday Night Football tonight. Bears are obviously in Green Bay on Sunday. The Blackhawks face the Islanders tonight in New York, and then the Bulls have the Grizzlies in preseason tomorrow.
1: Now,

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1: Give the news to me. 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
2: Well, they were hoping for a win, but instead they set a miserable record against the Guardians. White Sox struck out a whopping 19 times in the game, including 8 within the final 9 outs of the contest. That set an MLB record for most strikeouts in a 9-inning playoff game. Every White Sox player struck out at least once in the game, and 7 of their 9 players struck out multiple times, including 3 for Murakami and Tristan Peters. Fortunately for the White Sox, they did not set the record for a postseason game for strikeouts. That mark belongs to the Orioles, who struck out 23 times in a 12-inning game against Cleveland in 1996. And again, because the Yankees got swept, the Sox and Guardians game has been moved to 7 p.m.
3: So. I thought yesterday was supposed to be the good day because, like, the killer pitchers weren't supposed to be in.
2: No, this is all part of the plan.
3: They
2: wanted to make more hype for today.
3: I see.
2: And because they knew they're going to get a primetime game. It's just going to set up for something beautiful.
3: So they're taking a cue from the NFL.
2: Yeah, no one wants to win something at, you know, 3 or 4 or 5 in the afternoon. That's got to be nice.
3: It's too boring at 3 in the afternoon. Yeah.
2: That's for Cleveland people. If you love Aerosmith and getting out of town, good news. We talked about it the other day. As promised, Aerosmith revealed the details yesterday for those Aerosmith and Friends shows. So it's October 29th and November 1st, the Hollywood Bowl in California. Whole band will be there, including drummer Joey Kramer, who was not on their last tour. And as for the Friends part of the lineup, it's pretty stacked. They got the Black Crowes, Run DMC, Heart, Billy Idol, Chad Smith, Duff McKagan, Slash, Sammy Hagar, and more. Even more artists and special guests and surprises will be announced between now and the shows, and the lineups will not be identical both nights. So if you want to hit that up, if you're an Aerosmith fan, tickets go on sale this Saturday. That's the news we choose.
3: I'm sure the tickets are going to be nice and cheap.
2: Super cheap, yeah.
3: I'm sure. Them coming back, then you got to fly there too. Well, something that could fund your trip if you're going to go and do that is What's That Noise? Because right now it is at $3,050. That's where we left off yesterday. Can that money be yours? It could be yours coming up in about 35 minutes from right now.
0: Sherman and Dingle Mornings. 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

0: Classic rock, 97.1, The Drive, Sherman and Tingle on a Thursday. Foster has been complaining about his neck and body, and he may die. I don't know. Is there a possibility that you may die before the end of the show today, Foster?
1: I'm going to hold out until Monday, I think.
2: He's got a great MRI story yesterday.
0: So you went to the MRI place?
1: Can we start this with, remember the day that I told you guys that I had to go to okay, I have a bad neck. I have to go get an MRI. I told Sherman and Tingle that I had to go to a different MRI place because Lakeshore Bone and Joint, where I go, which is great, said the machine might be too small for you.
2: Yeah, they called you a fatty.
1: No, she goes, can you give me your, yeah, Mr. Foster, can we get dicks?
2: They called you a fatty.
1: She goes, well, no, because it's great. This is all at backstory. Good. She goes, could you give me your height and weight? I go, 6'1", 250. And she goes, I go, what? She goes, you may have to go someplace else. Our machine may be too small.
2: Okay, so you go to the new place.
1: Well, no, because then remember Sherman said, you're not 6'1".
2: Yeah, yeah, yeah.
1: And that whole thing.
2: Yeah.
1: So I went back to him and I said, okay, my friend told me there's no way I'm 6'1", so I think I might fit in your machine.
0: It's not about height. It's about width. Wait.
1: Well, yeah, girth. So the girth, obviously I still have the girth. So I went ahead and went to the little machine yesterday. I go in. She says it's going to be 25 minutes. I'm thinking, okay, no problem. And she puts me in the machine, and the machine slides back, and it's like pulling a car between two cars that are too close to each other. And I go, oh no, I'm not claustrophobic at all. Until yesterday.
2: Yeah.
1: Remember Star Trek II when they put Spock in the torpedo tube and shot him out into space?
2: Yeah.
1: That's me. I'm jammed in so tight that she goes, oh, Mr. Foster, I see it's a little tight on your sides. Let me slide these shims in. So she put
2: to lubricate
1: the runway. God, to Mr. get fat ass through the thing, like,
3: dude, that to Mr. Foster, we got some Crisco that we just need to lube up the sides of the MRI machine.
1: Oh my God. And just picture me. I have earbuds in. They put these things on my head and slid me in, and I just hear myself grinding as it goes in. I'm thinking, this is, and I'm in my head, I'm thinking, okay, 25 minutes.
0: They're going to have to get a worn 10,000 pound winch to pull me out of this thing.
1: I was just starting to freak out. She goes, 25 minutes. I go, piece of cake.
2: Easy. Did you close your eyes?
1: I thought, I could play Do You Feel Like We Do two times in my head and go through the whole thing. Peter Frampton, I'm like, okay, I can just, you know, woke up this morning with the wine glass in my hand. Looking up, there's a light in my eyes. She hands me the emergency thing and says, if there's a problem or you panic, hit this, you know, it was basically like
0: panic button.
1: Yeah, but it was like a squeezy thing, like a blood pressure monitor.
2: Yeah.
1: And I'm holding this thing thinking, when am I tapping out? Song's going in my head. I made it.
2: Did you close your eyes or did you keep them open?
1: I left them open,
2: sleep in those things. I can fall asleep so easily in those things.
1: Well, the thing is, she goes, oh, fall asleep. And I'm thinking, I'm not falling asleep because,
0: I fall asleep. No problem. I'm like Tingle. I fall asleep until all of a sudden you hear like in your headphone,
4: Mr. Sherman.
0: I'm here.
2: When they check on you, how you doing? Yeah. You just ruined my sleep. Now I'm doing bad.
0: Thanks for waking me up.
1: Are you okay? Yeah, I'm okay. It's going to be another 13 minutes, but you got this. And I'm thinking, yeah, easy money. But the thing was, it was like I was being hugged. I was being hugged, and it was a tight squeeze.
0: So you're going to live for at least another two weeks?
1: Monday I'm going to find out, go to the doctor, find out what they found, and we'll see what happens, and hopefully no more
0: MRIs.
1: It's
0: like baby Jessica in the well in 1985.
2: By the way.
1: That's exactly what it was like.
2: I just want to remind everybody that you might want to listen to the After the Show podcast today, because Foster continues a story about something else that happened while he was inside that MRI machine.
1: Oh,
2: okay.
1: Oh no. Yeah, listen to that. You didn't record that, did you? Great.
0: Well, you don't have much longer to wait if you want to win some money, because people left it on a table again yesterday for What's That Noise? $3,050. That's where we are. The money could be yours in less than 15 minutes from right now.
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6: Checking your drive weather, sunny and breezy with highs around 71 today. Right now it's 60 downtown. 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

0: Classic Rock, 97.1, The Drive, Sherman and Tingle, another key word to go see Robert Plant when he returns to the Chicago Theater October 15th. That keyword coming up here in about 15 minutes, right around 7 o'clock. We got a lot of money, though. Everybody's trying to call for it right now.
1: What?
2: Noise.
1: Ah!
2: Noise.
1: What's
3: that?
2: Noise.
3: $3,050. Dave in Kenosha yesterday said dragging something across a floor vent. He said that was the noise. That was incorrect. If you have the correct answer, all that money is yours.
0: Maybe this noise has happened. Maybe at your house, maybe somewhere else. You're like, that's what it is. This is your time to hopefully get through. 312-642-9378. If you've not heard this noise, you're going to hear it next and hopefully win all that money.
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12: I'm meteorologist Jason Caterina with your WeatherTech weekend weather update. Saturday sunshine and pleasantly warm, high 76. Saturday night, low 59. Sunday mostly sunny and warm, high 76. Sunday night, low 59. 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
17: Checking your drive weather, sunny and breezy with highs around 71 today. Right now it's 60 downtown. 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
1: What?
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1: Noise. What's
2: that
1: noise?
3: If you tell us what the noise is right now, we are going to give you $3,050.
0: Money keeps climbing, but you could stop that right here, Jim and Valparaiso. What are you going to spend the money on if you win it right now? Nothing working here? I have him on. Oh, for the love of God. Hold on, hold on.
11: Thank you. Sherman and Tingle have currently put the radio station on hold. Remain listening, and we'll be with you shortly.
0: Try it again. Hey, Jim, are
11: you
0: there?
11: Your expected wait time is
18: 10 seconds.
0: It's the oldest technology we have, and it never works. All right, let's try another one. Maybe it's just him. Hey, Austin in Palatine.
11: Thank you.
0: Are you there?
11: Thank you. Sherman and Tingle have currently put the radio station on hold. Remain listening, and we'll be with you shortly.
0: Thank God. We have so many things that we do that...
18: I don't know. I lost count.
0: That involves a telephone.
11: Thank you.
0: You know what? Hey, Foster, relay to me, because Foster apparently can talk to them on the other side in his room. Just relay to me. All right? We're gonna play the telephone game. Okay, so I hear Foster in my ear. You cannot hear Foster.
18: Okay.
0: All right, so this is going to be Austin from Palatine is playing. I can only hear Foster in my headphones. So ask
19: him what the noise is.
0: Ask him what the noise is. Here, I'll play the noise in case he didn't hear it. Here it is.
19: This is awesome.
0: All right, there it is.
19: All right, what does he say?
0: All right.
19: What did he say?
0: He said that it's an automatic package. I'm trying to talk, and Foster's talking in my ear. An automatic tying machine? An automatic tying machine.
19: You said time, like T-I-M-E?
0: Tying.
19: Tying.
0: Tying machine. An automatic tying machine. Look at that. We still managed to have somebody get the wrong answer even when we couldn't hear them.
19: What is, I don't even know what that is.
0: I'm not sure. And I'd ask Austin, but I know the telephone game in my headphones, just it would be very annoying for you. So, hey, Foster's coming in. Hold on. All right, what'd he say? Hey.
20: Jim from Valparaiso said it's an automatic package tying machine, like if in a bakery. Well,
19: I thought you were talking to Austin.
20: No, it's Jim from Valparaiso.
0: No, we're talking to Austin.
20: You ready to get Austin? Well, now.
0: Austin's on the... Oh, this is such...
20: I went with
0: even a doctor
20: one.
0: Would prescribe us cyanide at
19: number
0: this point.
19: Number one is Austin.
0: It's Austin.
20: Let me get Austin. We'll do two for one.
0: Why can't things...
20: Damn it.
0: You know,
20: guys.
0: I'd play a funny song right now, but we can't do that anymore either.
20: Foster.
0: Because that's illegal now. We can't play any of our funny songs anymore. The phones don't work. Thank God everybody's in town from all the radio stations. This is it. Well, hey, the next time the train wreck of what's that noise will happen to be around 8:40. Hopefully the oldest technology we have will work then around 8:40, because now the money's worth even more. $3,050. No, $75. That's where we're at right now. So I guess we'll see if you win it, how much of a hassle it will be to make a phone call work. I'm going to go and drown myself in the toilet. The drive.

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0: back in. Did you see anything in the news about anybody running from the cops yesterday in the news? I was looking for it. I didn't see anything on it.
1: Anybody running from the cops? Like on foot?
0: No, with a car.
1: No. That's usually every day.
0: Well, there was this one that happened yesterday. I thought I was going to die. So we had this event last night. We were up kind of late last night. It was a radio convention event. And I got into an Uber right outside our building. We're in the Prudential building right downtown. So I got in this Uber, and we were going towards the event. And we were right by the Niederlander Theater, right on Randolph in the city.
1: Yeah.
0: And so I'm just sitting there. You know, we're quiet. The Uber driver's not talking to me, which is fine. I prefer. So I'm sitting there, and then all of a sudden, bang! Huge crash right to my left. I look over, and there's another Uber vehicle that just smashed into the car right next to us. Like, holy cow. And then I look.
1: Like a T-bone or from behind?
0: From behind.
1: Okay.
0: And then all of a sudden, he goes in reverse as fast as he can, hits a police officer, not in a car, standing. The police officer goes flying in the air. Like, what the hell? Then the guy comes flying forward. He has obviously stolen this car. He was trying to get through the traffic. So now the police officer that got hit by the car stands up with a billy club, starts banging on the windows, trying to break the windows. The guy goes backwards again, drives up the hood of the car that was behind, right behind him. Now he's sideways, just leaning over to the entire car. It was like out of Grand Theft Auto. It's leaning over on its side, and I say to the Uber driver, I'll go, dude, get the hell out of here because we're going to get shot. They're going to start firing shots at this guy.
1: What the Uber driver
0: said. He tried to, you know, angle out, and then the guy flew forward, missed us by centimeters, hit the car in front of us again, and we got out of there. But cops are coming in every direction. I'm like, dude. This was way too exciting, just going to a radio convention.
1: I wonder if they caught him.
0: I'm assuming he couldn't get out. He was stuck in there. But I'm like, I didn't see anything about it in the news at all.
1: No, I didn't see anything about that. Wow.
0: Wow. Well, I'm sure you have something else.
2: Now, the news we choose.

0: There were some heavy rumors going around on who was going to throw the first pitch at the Sox game yesterday. People were thinking it could be Obama, Pope Leo, Michael Jordan, Paul Konerko, Joakim Noah, Derrick Rose. When it was announced who it was, fans ripped the White Sox. Do you know who it was?
1: No.
0: You see?
1: No, I didn't see.
0: I want you to listen, and I want you to hear the big get for this game. Okay?
1: All right.
0: Maybe you know.
2: He starred as Jamie Spano in the Saved by the Bell reboot, and he's been nominated for Outstanding Lead Actor in a Drama Series as Garrett Graham in the hit TV show Off Campus. Please direct your attention to the pitcher's mound as Naperville native and lifelong White Sox fan, Belmont Camelli, without a ceremonial first pitch to Drew Romo.
1: Who?
0: Belmont Camelli? You know who that is?
1: I have no idea who that is.
0: Well, he was best known for playing a hockey star named Garrett Graham on Prime Video's Off Campus.
3: Did he mention that he was in the reboot of Saved by the Bell? It wasn't even Saved by the Bell. It was the reboot. They couldn't have got Parker Schnabel from Gold Rush. I'm like, come on. If you're going to go that route, you might as well go for the gusto.
0: Yeah, a lot of fans were hoping for something bigger, during that first playoff series since 1906. And then I was looking at some comments on social media. On this day in Chicago Sports X account, they wrote, absolute miss here by the White Sox. Not that it matters or that Sox fans needed the first pitch to get them juice, but this is embarrassing. Another one put, y'all were hyping up the first pitch so much I was starting to think it was the Pope, and it actually ended up being the same dude that was at the Blackhawks game yesterday. And then one more, are you telling me Sox fans thought the Pope was throwing out the first pitch today and it was just some guy from one of those horny hockey shows?
3: Who do they got today? Well, welcome to the mound, Jack Klugman from the hit TV show Quincy from 1975. Oh, never mind. Jack Klugman's dead, but it was the reboot of Quincy that you could only find on MGM Plus.
0: So I'm looking up this show, and I'm trying to find it. I said, I've never really heard of the show. And it says it's popular, heavily concentrated among female and romance-focused demographics rather than mainstream.

0: TV audiences.
1: Hell, you might as
0: so
1: well.
0: So it's just a bunch of, you know, people who love the, you know, all the... the Love Island type shows type people, you know.
2: Get the
0: I guess
2: Hallmark.
0: Maybe it's big. He could be a nice guy. I have no idea who he is, but I thought they could have got a bigger get for that big game.
2: Yeah, well, I guess we'll see who they get today.
1: Emmanuel Lewis.
2: From the hit TV show Webster.
0: He's still alive.
2: I think so. I know Jack Klugman is not alive, so they can't, he's not a good get anymore. Unless they get a Ouija board.
0: And lastly here, when an airline pilot declares pon pon, pon pon, pon pon. You ever heard of that?
2: No, it sounds like I don't want to hear the pilot say that either.
0: Yeah, so if a pilot declares pon pon pon pon pon pon, it signals an urgency condition, meaning the flight has a safety problem that needs prompt attention, but it's not an immediate life-threatening emergency. Well, earlier this week, an American Airlines flight from Madrid to Dallas diverted to New York with a pon pon emergency. What kind? Take a listen.
3: American 37, we're going to declare a pon-pon, pon-pon, pon-pon for an overweight landing.
4: American 37 Heavy, the den needs to know the reason for the divert.
3: You have only two potties operating on board for American 37 Heavy.
4: You said only two potties, is that right?
3: That's affirmative.
2: Only two potties? Who calls them potties? What is the air traffic controller seven?
0: I was laughing potties.
2: We only got two potties that are working right now.
0: Oh, that's good stuff. That's news we choose.
2: You know what? They just said today's game is going, the first pitch is the entire cast of Trapper John MD.
0: Get out of here.
2: Yeah, they found them.
0: Even the ones that are deceased.
2: Yep. They're going to dig them up, put them out in the mound.
0: That's great.
2: Kind of like Weekend at Bernie's, their boned arm and just
0: Trapper John.
2: They're going to do what they can. They're going to find out. Well, hey, we're looking for another winner for the 7:30 Song Challenge. Matter of fact, the very first winner for the month of October. Could it be you? You're going to have your chance and also score a pair of tickets to go to our Sherman and Tingles Haunted Cruise aboard the Spirit of Chicago October 30th. Let's see if we can get through all seven of those songs coming up here in minutes.
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19: Checking your drive weather, sunny and breezy with highs around 71 today. Right now it's 60 downtown. 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

0: Brock, 97.1, The Drive, Sherman and Tingle. Devil, always a common Halloween costume. I don't know how many will show up on the haunted cruise that we're going to do again aboard the Spirit of Chicago, Friday, October 30th. Maybe you could be there. You can win passes right now with the 7:30 Song Challenge.
1: Just give us the names of seven songs in 30 seconds. That's it.
0: 312-642-9378. Let's see if you jump aboard and be the very first winner for the month of October of 2026 next.
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14: Checking your drive weather, sunny and breezy with highs around 71 today. Right now it's 60 downtown. 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
1: You got to give us the names of seven songs in 30 seconds. Here's how it works. Timer starts when that first song is played. When you know the name of the song, just shout it out. And if you're right, we will stop the time and get ready for the next song. If you are wrong, though, the clock keeps ticking until you get it right, or until your 30 seconds are up.
0: Hopefully you can get through all seven of these songs and be the very first winner for the month of October 2026. If you do get stuck on one of these songs, it's all right. You can pass on it. You only get one, though. But if you do pass on a song, it comes back as the final song. Michael and Addison, you're going to give it a shot here today. Are you ready?
16: I am ready, guys.
1: All right, Michael. Song number one, and go.
16: Paint It Black.
0: Paint It Black, correct.
1: Song number two, go.
16: Paradise City.
0: Paradise City, yes.
1: Song number three, go.
16: So Far Away From Me.
0: So Far Away.
1: Song number four, go.
17: She packed my bags last night, pre-flight.
16: Rocket Man.
0: Rocket Man.
1: Song number five, go.
16: Shaken.
0: Shaken. Very good.
1: Song number six, go.
16: Already gone.
0: Already gone. What's he got left?
1: 2 seconds left.
0: Ooh.
1: For the final song. You ready, dude? You got to spit it up fast. Song number seven, and go. So close.
16: It was Pam Benatar. I couldn't get my finger on the name of the song, though.
1: Love is?
16: Is a battlefield.
0: Yeah. Love is a battlefield.
16: Oh, man.
1: Good job, though, man. That was really good.
0: Hey, at least you got to that seventh song. That one will haunt you now, though. So now when you hear that song, you're like, that's the one that got me. That's all right, though. Maybe another time you'll get through and get through all seven and still looking for that very first winner. Maybe it'll be tomorrow. Listen up to Janda on the ride home today right around 2:50. She'll make it easier for you to be that first winner for October. She's going to do the cheat sheet, give you three of the seven that you need for tomorrow's edition 7:30 Song Challenge. And caller nine right now, congratulations. You're going to join us on our Sherman and Tingle's Haunted Cruise Friday, October 30th, aboard the Spirit of Chicago, 312-642-9378. And this is like salt in the wound, Michael. I'm sorry. The song that got you. It's classic rock, 97.1, The Drive.

0: Classic Rock, 97.1, The Drive, Sherman and Tingle. Sunday, big day. Bears, Packers this Sunday. Bears in Green Bay. And this is kind of a unique thing here with The Drive because we are on two frequencies. We're on 97.1 in Chicago, and then we're on 96.9. Kind of like on the border of Wisconsin and Illinois. So there's a lot of Wisconsin for 96.9. So it falls into this weird category of like there's a lot of fans on both sides, very polarizing. But we have tested this out, and it has been accurate every single time when we pit the two together of the 96.9ers, which are the Packer fans, and then the 97.1ers, the Bear fans.
1: It determines the outcome, so we need a die-hard Bears fan and a die-hard Packers fan to call up and compete for their team.
0: Tingle has some questions here on your team. Whoever wins depicts the outcome of the game. It's been proven every single time. Maybe you've heard us do it when we did it with the Cubs and Sox, of them going back and forth. So, a Bear fan, 312-642-9378. A Packer fan, 312-642-9378. Not only will the winner walk away with something, but also you are responsible for the winning of your team. Who will it be? Bears, Packers. Let's find out next.
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14: Checking your drive weather, sunny and breezy with highs around 71 today. Right now at 60 downtown. 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
0: Sunday, Bears, Packers, you are the decider. If your team wins, because the drive is on two frequencies, 97.1 here in Chicago and then 96.9 kind of in Wisconsin. So we want to pit you guys against each other. You are deciding if your team is going to win based on the questions Tingle has.
1: It's been proven many times before, so.
0: Every single time.
1: It's science.
0: Every single time, yes. So we have a 97-1er on the line, which is a Bear fan, and then a 96-9er, which is a Packer fan. We flipped a coin, and the person that's going to be able to go first is actually the Packer fan of the 96-9 area, Matt in Twin Lakes, Wisconsin. Good morning, Matt.
15: Good morning.
0: Good morning, Matt. All right, I got five questions here. Are you ready?
15: Yes, sir.
0: Okay, here we go. Number one, does Aaron Banks play cornerback, safety, or guard?
15: Guard.
0: Okay. Number two, who wears jersey number 0?
15: Matthew Golden.
0: Okay. Number three, name two of the five healthy receivers on the roster right now.
15: Matthew Golden and Christian Watson.
0: Okay. Number four, besides Tucker Kraft, name any other tight end on the roster.
15: Jonnu Smith.
0: Okay. And number five, true or false, JerMichael Finley leads the Packers in sacks this season.
15: False.
0: Okay. All right. Do you want results or no? Yeah, I think.
15: I'll wait. Whatever you want.
0: Yeah, I think so.
1: He got 5 out of 5.
0: 5 out of 5.
1: Yep.
0: All right, he's been paying attention.
1: I have runoff questions, too.
0: All right, Well, hopefully that'll be the case. Hey, Joe and Hammond, you are the Bear fan. You're going now. You're the 97-1er. Hopefully you can tie so this can go in a runoff. Do you think you have what it takes here, Joe?
16: Hopefully. Let's do it.
0: Joe, here we go. Number one, besides Rome Odunze and Luther Burden, name any other wide receiver on the roster right now.
16: Khalif Raymond.
0: Okay. Number two, who wears jersey number 84?
16: 84 is Colson Loveland.
0: Okay. Number three, does TJ Edwards play right tackle, center, or linebacker?
16: Linebacker.
0: Okay. Number four, besides Montez Sweat, name any starter on the defensive line right now.
16: Grady Jarrett.
0: Okay. And number five, true or false, safety Grant Taylor leads the Bears in tackles this season.
16: The White Sox closer, false.
0: 5 out of 5.
1: Hey, look at that. Look at that. We're in a runoff right now.
0: Listen, if they tie on the runoff, then it's an inconclusive result. Unless you want to just keep going all day.
1: Both teams win.
0: It's
1: a tie.
0: We just can't predict it.
1: All right.
0: It's up in the air.
1: All right. All right. Well, let's go back. Go back to Matt. Matt, the Packer fan, are you ready? It's the runoff.
15: Yep.
0: Okay, here we go. Three questions. Matt, who wears jersey number 9?
15: Christian Watson.
0: Who wears jersey number 32?
15: Marshawn Lloyd.
0: And who wears jersey number 98?
15: 98.
0: Need an answer.
1: Need an answer.
15: I don't know. I don't got that.
0: Okay, you got two out of that was Javon Hargrave. Okay.
1: Okay. All right.
0: So he's got
1: two. 2-3. All right. Let's go back to Joe, the Bear fan. You got to get 3 to win this all.
0: Joe, who wears jersey number 10?
16: 10 is Luther Burden.
0: Who wears jersey number 25?
16: 25 is Kyle Manungai.
1: And who wears jersey number 62?
16: 62 is Joe Tooney.
1: Bears win.
0: You just did it for the city of Chicago, Joe.
17: Joe just did it for the city of Chicago.
0: Been proven every single time. And your enthusiasm shows.
1: No, he's dead. He's dialed in.
0: He's totally in. Look at that. Well, it has been proven every single time. So that means the Bears are going to win on the road in Green Bay.
1: It's going to happen.
0: Look at that.
1: It's been proven.
0: Thank Joe, the Bears fan, listening on the 97.1 side. The 96 Niners, I guess we'll see you on Sunday.
1: Joe.
0: You know, we'll set you up too, Joe. We'll set you up with a four-pack of tickets to go see the Chicago Wolves take on the Iowa Wild coming up October 17th. Congratulations. Big game Sunday. It's classic rock.

0: Classic Rock, 97.1, The Drive, Sherman and Tingle. That's all right. That was just game three. There's still another one to come. Matter of fact, prime time tonight. It got moved around. So now tonight at 7, Sox could take it all.
1: This is massive.
0: Yeah, game four tonight on the south side. Once again, should be a beautiful night again for another game. It was so beautiful yesterday. Outcome not the greatest against the Guardians, but with a win tonight, Sox will advance to the ALCS. So there you go. Rays, they swept the Yankees, so they advanced. And the Brewers will face the Dodgers in the NLCS after they defeated the Padres yesterday. Buccaneers and Cowboys are going to be on Thursday night football tonight. Obviously, the Bears are going to win against Green Bay. We've already found that out because of our very scientific study of pitting them back and forth together, the fans. Blackhawks face the Islanders in New York tonight, and the Bulls have the Grizzlies in preseason at the United Center tomorrow.
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3: I got my mind set on news.
0: Oh, that keyword for Robert Plant. That'll be right after news we choose, too. Sorry.
1: You know who Josh Duhamel is, Fergie's ex-husband?
0: Vaguely.
1: Actor. Anyway, I saw an article about him. And talking about TRT, testosterone replacement therapy, and how it's changed his life and made him better. He said that he went and got tested and found out that he was really low, so he went on it. But some dudes with low T, Howard, like a lot of dudes, are using them without a clear clinical need. As per Epic Research, the share of male patients being prescribed testosterone has been increasing like crazy since 2021. The American Osteopathic Association reported that this is in part due to social media and a crisis dubbed as physique culture, with men resorting to off-label testosterone so they can get better bodies the easy way. Harvard Health also said that testosterone levels naturally decline about 1% per year after the age of 30 or 40, but digital health services and health platforms out there frame it as a condition that needs fixing in men when it doesn't. Rest of the article basically said that if you feel sluggish and you have low sex drive or you feel weak, you should just go get it checked out by a professional instead of some bootleg crap on the internet. So, because after all, when you do use it, if normal testosterone levels take external testosterone, the body identifies the excess and shuts down its own natural production.
0: So then you don't have any more testosterone. Yeah. And you're stuck on it forever.
1: Then you'll have things like to deal with infertility and TBS, baby, tiny bowel syndrome.
0: That's an actual syndrome?
1: No, I just made it up. It sounds cool. But it's,
0: yeah, don't go to Tingle for women.
1: It's testicular shrinkage.
0: Yeah. All right.
1: Do you remember I told you a while ago about a lady in Vegas who had married 14 different dudes to fund her gambling addiction? Do you remember that story at all?
0: I can't remember what I did yesterday.
1: Well, if anybody doesn't know that story, so this lady, she basically hustled, kept it totally secret, 14 dudes. She married all of them, changed her aliases, driver's license and everything, and married 14 dudes and was asking for money from each of them. And what she said is she needed the money to help sick relatives in China. So these dudes that she was able to hustle, send her a bunch of money. She lost more than $300,000 at the Wynn alone. And once she received the money, she would break all communication with them. She also told detectives that she made as much as $20,000 from one marriage and said that she only did the fake marriages in Vegas because it was so easy to get married there and to just move on and keep doing more. So she went into court after they caught her and she was sentenced. What do you think her punishment was?
0: 12 days.
1: No, that's too harsh.
0: Oh, that's too harsh? Yeah. Less than 12 days? 6 hours.
1: Probation.

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1: Checking your drive weather, sunny and breezy with highs around 71 today, right now at 60 downtown. I'm Jim Foster on Classic Rock 97.1 The Drive.
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0: 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On a scale of 1 to 10, how much do you want to suck?
1: 7.
0: 7 sucking 7. All right.
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3: Your request.
0: Suck! You know, and this one is not even brought to you by anything. It is dedicated. Dedicated to... Freddie Jackson made an appearance the last time around on Your Request Sucks. He was supposed to do a show in Chicago, canceled, ends up passing away this past Monday. Such a bummer.
1: Hell, man.
0: Yeah.
1: Well, you want some good news?
0: What's that?
1: My song at the end is awesome.
0: Awesome. Well,
1: awesome.
0: Is it? I guess we'll find out. 7 minutes of the worst music ever made, within reason. Depending on who you ask, I guess. All by your request. Yeah, request sucks. If we get enough people calling us up and telling us that your request sucks, we move on to the next sucky request. And if you live through the 7 minutes, you're going to walk away with tickets to Roger Waters Presents Legacy, a Pink Floyd show. Roger Waters, right there in the thick of sucking. So, what will start off first on your request sucks?
4: How about Mr. Big to be with you?
0: Ooh. Good song.
5: Hold on, little girl.
0: Good song.
5: Show me what he's done to you.
0: It's a song that you really can't, like, listen to with the windows down. And then you get stuck at a stoplight. You're like, what are you doing?
1: There was a time you could.
0: Yeah.
1: And then all of a sudden, there's a time you couldn't.
0: 1992 happened. That's when you couldn't. 91, it was fine, but it's fine.
1: What was this guy's, the lead singer? He sang something else? Didn't you say he...
0: Oh, I don't have it. But yeah, he also sang a song in Academy Award-winning movie Iron Eagle.
1: Yes, that's right.
0: It's when they're Iron flying. When he's trying to fly against Notcher.
1: Iron Jeffy! Eagle. The guy's got a good voice.
6: That request sucks.
0: Wow. That didn't last too long then. All right.
4: That request sucks.
0: Okay, what's your sucky request instead?
4: Yeah, play Shaboozy Tipsy.
0: You know, Shaboozy is in town tomorrow at the Aragon Ballroom. I know you're going.
1: Oh, yeah, I'm there. I got my tickets last summer. Been holding on to her ever.
0: Yeah. Not many people know this is what killed Doug Masters in Iron Eagle 2.
1: Jeffy!
0: It was Shaboozy. He didn't get shot down. That's right. I called out Iron Eagle 2. That is how much I suck. No one saw Iron Eagle 2. Even Doug Masters, who starred in the movie. Jason Jedrick or whatever the hell it was. He don't even remember that one.
4: That request sucks.
0: Whoa. Okay.
6: That request sucks.
0: All right, what's your sucky request instead?
6: How about Quad City DJs, come on and ride this train?
1: Is that the name of the song?
0: Come on, ride. Well, it's technically.
1: I thought it was ride it.
0: Come on, ride it. The train in parentheses. Everybody always just says it. Come on, ride the train.
1: They never 90, 93, 94.
0: I remember being. I think it was on Jock Jams. Remember Jock Jams? I mean, I remember being in a dorm.
1: Who sings this?
0: Quad City DJs. Yeah, this is. I was in college, and I'd go and visit my friends in college at another place that actually had dorms. Like my college had lockers. It was a glorified high school where I went to
1: 96.
0: Was that 90?
1: February of 96.
0: Oh, okay. Yeah, that would be right then if doing that math in my head correctly.
7: That request sucks.
0: Okay.
7: That request sucks.
0: Go ahead. You know what to do. What's your sucky request instead?
7: Play the Pet Shop Boys. It's a sin.
0: The what? Pet Shop Boys. The Pet Shop Boys. I always remember it was Talladega Nights. Remember? They call out the Pet Shop Boys when he's in the bar. He's like, what is this? It was like jazz music was playing.
1: For profiling purposes.
8: We keep it on there for profiling purposes. We also got the Pet Shop Boys and Seal. But we're never
1: gonna survive. West End Girls. I remember that one from Pet Shop Boys.
0: Pet Shop Boys and Seal.
4: That request sucks.
0: All right.
7: That request sucks.
0: All right. What's your sucky request instead?
7: Yeah, play Wasp. I want to be somebody.
0: Wasp.
1: You remember? Wasp. Yeah. I remember Forever Free. That was a great song.
0: I don't know.
1: It was their ballad.
0: I don't remember. There was Blind in Texas. Do you remember that one?
1: Oh, yeah.
0: Wasp is playing this weekend. They're at the Arcata Theater and the Displains Theater.
1: I was reading this morning that Foghat's going to be at Arcata in November.
0: Yeah. Ron Onesti, man. You got to give that guy credit.
1: He gets it, man.
0: Yeah, he gets it. He's getting lots of acts that come to that place.
4: That request sucks.
0: Wow. Didn't last too long. Sorry about that.
3: That request sucks.
0: Okay, what's your sucky request instead?
3: How about Poco, Crazy Love? It happens all the
0: time. What a polar opposite from Wasp. Wraps around my This is one you try to sing with the harmonies. You could do it because you got like some crazy dog ears that hear harmonies.
1: Not right now, though. My voice is shot.
6: That request sucks.
0: All right.
4: That request sucks.
0: All right. What's your sucky request instead?
4: Play Red Red Wine by UB40.
1: Sounded like Katie. That Katie? Was that your wife?
0: No, it was not Katie. No, but the. UB40, you know what? Everybody's calling out bands that are here. UB40's at the Auditorium Theater tomorrow. No, I'm sorry, tonight. I know you want to go. So you can go there and listen to UB40 sing covers. These are, I like, if you think back to UB40, every hit song they had was a cover song.
1: Genius move. Genius move.
0: I don't think a lot of people realize that. Red, red, wine, red, red, wine.
1: Put some reggae stank on it, and then it's brand new.
0: They're from the UK. It made no sense with the reggae.
1: Oh, no, no. UK is all about Rasta life.
0: This is a cover. That was a hit.
1: Yeah, no.
0: This is a cover. They're all covers. Everything. There was genius, on their part.
3: That request sucks.
0: All right.
3: That request sucks.
0: All right. What's your sucky request instead?
3: How about the theme song to Pee-wee's Playhouse?
0: You know, in the After the Show podcast yesterday, I was telling Tingle all the stuff that's for sale. Like, Paul Rubens is selling everything.
1: Yeah, he's a hoarder. Or was a hoarder.
0: Yeah, he never threw anything away. There's all this stuff from the show, his outfits. They're everything you can buy. It's insane on how much is available. Unless you got to have a lot of money, too, at the same time. All right, you know what? We're at the seven minute mark. As always, Tingle, you get the final sucky request.
1: Dude, I have the heater song of the day. Mm. And that would be Cliff Richard, Devil Woman. She's just
0: a devil woman. Man, come on. This is great. Beware the devil woman. I heard this the other day. I'm like, oh, my God. I haven't heard that in ages. How do we even have this in the system?
8: We keep it on there for profiling purposes. We also got the Pet Shop Boys and Seal.
0: That's a great song. All right, you are the decider. What sucked the most? You got to use the telephone. 312-642-9378. Was it Mr. Big, Shaboozy, Quad City DJs, Pet Shop Boys, Wasp, Poco, UB40, Pee-wee's Playhouse theme song, or Tingle's request of Cliff Richard, Devil Woman? 312-642-9378. Random voter walks away with tickets. 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Ah!

0: Classic Rock, 97.1, The Drive, Chicago's Classic Rock. Sherman and Tingle, sorry if you don't have any teeth right now from the airbag in your car deploying. That's right. That's right, Your Request Sucks. It happened right before AC/DC, 7 minutes of the worst music. All by Your Request, so music that had played, like Mr. Big, Shaboozy, Quad City DJs, Pet Shop Boys, Wasp, Poco, UB40, Pee Wee's, Playhouse, and the song that Tingle chose of Cliff Richard's Devil Woman. Random voter walks away with tickets right now. Hit your face. Oh. Hold still.
1: Oh.
0: All right, so out of all of the suckage here today, what sucked the most?
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7: 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It was horrible.
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0: The Drive, which song sucked the most?
8: Shaboozy. That song sucked.
0: The Yahoo Request Sucks trophy winner for Thursday, October 8th, 2026. Shaboozy.
8: Hell yeah.
0: I don't know, hell yeah or not.
9: Hell yeah, man.
10: Hell yeah, man. Let's go see Shaboozy.
0: You want to go see Shaboozy?
9: Hell yeah.
10: Well, he's playing tomorrow.
0: But hey, look at you. You're the random voter. Congratulations. You're now going to go see Roger Waters Presents Legacy, a Pink Floyd show, March 6th at the Chicago Theater. I guess we'll see what sucks the most the next time around for Your Request Sucks. If you lived, congratulations. You have a shot now at winning money, over $3,000, enough of that, over $3,000 that you could be winning with What's That Noise in about 10 minutes from right now.
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21: Checking your drive weather, sunny and breezy with highs around 71 today. Right now it's 60 downtown. 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

0: Classic Rock, 97.1, The Drive, Sherman and Tingle. Did you see that trailer for The Scorpions by any chance? It's called Wind of Change.
1: I saw it, but I did not click on the trailer, no.
0: I clicked on the trailer. It was completely in German, so I didn't understand anything except for them counting down. That was about the only thing I could understand. But it looks like exactly like Bohemian Rhapsody, like the Queen, the documentary,
1: really?
0: the biopic of Queen.
1: When you say it looks exactly like it, what do you mean?
0: Like, just from what I saw in the trailer, it looks just like that movie. You know, they follow the band around, and it's, you know, they got people that kind of look like the band, and it's you know, telling the story of the band.
1: Anybody famous playing their roles?
0: Not that I know. Okay. Not that I know, but I know that it's coming. I'm sure it'll be cool. It'll be interesting, but it just came off like, I've seen this before one other time, and it happened.
1: Yeah, it made money. Why not try to follow?
0: Yeah, 2018. On the subject of money, want to win some right now?
2: What? Noise. Noise.
3: What's that
2: noise?
1: Remember yesterday at this time, Ariel and Joliet said the noise was opening and closing a dishwasher rack. Incorrect. Give us the correct answer. We give you $3,075.
0: We're going to play the noise twice. If you've not heard it yet, you're going to hear it here in a second. Hopefully, this noise you can call right and win all of that money next.
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13: Checking your drive weather, sunny and breezy with highs around 71 today. Right now it's 60 downtown. 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
14: What?
2: Noise.
14: Ah!
2: Noise.
14: What's that
2: noise?
0: Pot total is $3,075. Love to give it to you. Just tell us what the noise is, please. Austin and Palatine, hopefully you can get through this, call it correctly, and win all the money. What are you going to buy with it?
15: I'm going to take my daughter on a weekend vacation.
0: To?
15: Not sure yet. I got to win first.
0: Okay. All right. Well, there's a lot of nice places.
13: Gary's. Say Bismarck.
0: Gary, sure, Bismarck. Gary's really nice around this time. The weather's nice. Go strapped. But hey, at least you'll be somewhere else. Let's see if we can make this happen. Our apologies to Gary. Come on, it's a joke. Every time we do that, like, hey! Like, okay, sorry. Was I wrong? Come on. Nobody's vacationing in Gary. All right, Austin. Well, let's see if we can make this happen here. We're going to play the noise twice. After the second time, hopefully you call it right. You ready?
15: Yep.
0: Austin, what's that noise? There it is once. Here it is again. 10 seconds, Austin.
15: Is it a trash chute?
0: A trash chute. A trash chute. Austin in Palatine. You are not a trash chute. Put it down on the list of things not to say the next time around, which will now be tomorrow morning at 6:45. Your next chance at hopefully calling that noise right and getting all of that money. That pot just keeps climbing higher and higher and higher.
13: Let me throw out a minor hint. I don't think this is saying too much, but would you agree, since we said the noise was made at our work,
0: yeah,
13: that this noise is probably different at everyone's office?
0: Matter of fact, it's currently different at our office because something changed.
13: Yeah.
0: So we can't even replicate this noise now if we wanted to.
13: Because yep.
0: They changed something here. So that noise. I don't think I gave away too much about that by any means. But,
13: oh.
0: Yeah.
13: It's different at every office, right?
0: If this office has that.
13: Yeah.
0: Yeah.
13: If they got it, yeah.
0: Yeah, it's probably... It'll sound similar.
13: Very similar.
0: All right. So maybe that puts you on the path of righteousness of walking away with that money, which you can find all of the previous guesses so you don't accidentally say one that's been said before. Just text the word noise to our phone number, 312-642-9378. We'll send you a link that has all the previous guesses. Only minutes away, another chance to go see Robert Plant. I saw his name on the marquee, on the Chicago Theater's marquee yesterday when I was walking down the street. Robert Plant live there, October 15th. You'll have another chance at those tickets to get in for free. Coming up here in about 10 minutes with another keyword on Classic Rock, 97.1, The Drive.

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0: Classic rock, 97.1 The Drive, Sherman and Tingle. Maybe Robert Plant sings that when he's at the Chicago Theater. He's going to be here soon enough, October 15th. He's already up on the marquee, saw it yesterday, but you're going to have a chance at winning tickets to that show without having to buy them. Just all you need is another keyword. You're going to get another keyword here coming up here in less than 10 minutes. Jan is up next with the 10 at 10, all spotlighting on the year 1978. Which songs will play? See me call them next.
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18: Checking your drive weather, sunny and breezy with highs around 71 today. Right now it's 60 downtown. 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
21: 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The set closer is a song picked specifically for this awesome weather that we're having. We'll also hear the first big hit from Genesis after they went down to a three-piece and a song that no self-respecting Halloween playlist would be without from the late, great Warren Zevon. And we'll get started with a song written by Lou Gramm, a big Rangers hockey fan. After he watched their goalie get knocked down on TV and he heard the announcers say that he must have double vision after that. From their self-titled second album, here's Foreigner on Classic Rock. 97.1 The Drive. 1978, 10 at 10.

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Journey and Feeling That Way Anytime. Paired together from their Infinity album on a 1978 10 at 10. Journey played Anytime about midway through the show at United Center on Monday night. Queen released the Jazz album in 78, and Freddie Mercury wrote this next song after watching the Tour de France pass his hotel room in Montreux, Switzerland. It's the only song that I can think of with a bicycle bell solo, and the irony is that Freddie didn't even know how to ride a two-wheeler. Here's Bicycle Race on Classic Rock, 97.1 The Drive, 1978, 10 at 10. Bicycle.

0: Classic Rock 97.1, The Drive, ELO, and Mr. Blue Sky on a 1978 10 at 10. I'm Janda. That's from ELO's masterpiece, Out of the Blue, released in 77. But Mr. Blue Sky was released as a single in January of 78. It has been proven by a scientific study conducted in the Netherlands to be the happiest song of all time, checking every single box in the study to come out on top. Over 150 beats per minute in a major key with uplifting lyrics. And just look out the window. It's perfect for this gorgeous October day. Now's the time to vote for Best in Show. You can pick your favorite at WDRV.com. You'll see the set list from today posted. You can also vote by texting the word 10 to 312-642-9378. The winner from yesterday's Mellencamp set was Rain on the Scarecrow. Tomorrow, 10 great Beatles and John Lennon songs as we pay tribute on what would have been his birthday on the 10 at 10. And coming up at noon, a block from the 80s era of Kiss on Appetite for the 80s. 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
17: Checking your dry weather, sunny and breezy with highs around 71 today. Tomorrow, mostly sunny, might see some afternoon showers and highs around 75.
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0: Classic Rock 97.1 The Drive. I'm Janda. Bon Jovi's got a lottery scratcher in New Jersey now. Proceeds go to John Bon Jovi's Soul Kitchen charity. I think that's a great idea. 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
18: 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As a highly sought-after session player and co-founding member of Toto, Steve Lukather had performed on more than 1,500 albums and singles. It's an astonishing number. Luke didn't pick up the guitar right away, though. He started out on drums, then the piano, and even violin before gravitating to guitar. At Grant High School in Los Angeles, he became friends with David Page and the Porcaro brothers, Jeff, Steve, and Mike. Before those group of buddies formed Toto, Luke and future guitarist Michael Landau played together in a band that was dubbed the Unofficial Steely Band Cover Group. They even learned songs from Katie Light ahead of its release, because Jeff Porcaro was already working with the real Steely Band.

Hundreds of riffs. Hundreds of songs. And zero regrets. You don't act your age. Why should your music? Classic Rock 97.1. The Drive.

0: Classic Rock 97.1, The Drive. I'm Janda. White Sox game 4 against the Guardians tonight on the South Side. Game time has moved to 7 o'clock because of the Tampa Bay sweep of the Yankees last night. With a win, the Sox will advance. I am personally wearing my black and white Adidas and my black and white striped shirt, so I'm doing my part. Go Sox!
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19: Checking your dry weather, sunny and breezy with highs around 71 today. Tomorrow, mostly sunny, might see some afternoon showers and highs around 75.
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0: 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I'm Janda. 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L-I-V-E, live. You just have time to get that one in there if you missed it. And like I said, your next one's coming up at noon on the Drive.
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22: Checking your dry weather, sunny and breezy with highs around 71 today. Tomorrow, mostly sunny, might see some afternoon showers and highs around 75.
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1: 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They made their big reveal without makeup on MTV when they released this first one in the set. It was a total shocker to see him without the face paint for the first time. 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

0: 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Kiss on Appetite for the 80s today. So Evan Stanley, Paul's kid, and Nick Simmons, Gene's kid, have a band called Stanley Simmons. They are absolutely nothing like Kiss. They're doing their own thing entirely. And they have a gig coming up in Chicago at the Chop Shop in Wicker Park on October 15th. 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
20: Checking your drive weather, sunny and breezy with highs around 71 today. Tomorrow, mostly sunny, might see some afternoon showers and highs around 75.
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Hundreds of riffs. Hundreds of songs. And zero regrets. You don't act your age. 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

0: 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I'm Janda. 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
15: Checking your dry weather, sunny and breezy with highs around 71 today. Tomorrow, mostly sunny, might see some afternoon showers and highs around 75.
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0: 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It's Shandy here. 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
6: Checking your drive weather, sunny and breezy with highs around 71 today. Tomorrow, mostly sunny, might see some afternoon showers and highs around 75.
0: Congrats to Kathleen in Lake Geneva. She's getting on board the boat for Sherman and Tingle's Haunted Cruise on October 30th. I'll have another chance for you to score those tickets tomorrow. 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

0: Classic Rock 97.1 The Drive. I'm Janda. I am really looking forward to seeing Robert Plant at the Chicago Theater on October 15th. I've never seen him do a show before, never, not once, never had the opportunity, or something always came up. And so this show is a must for me. And if you've never seen him either, then your chance to qualify for tickets is coming up again at 2. Every time you hear the keywords that we give you every hour from 6 in the morning until 11 o'clock at night, that's another chance for you to qualify for a pair of tickets to see Robert Plant at the Chicago Theater on October 15th. Your 1 o'clock keyword was guitar. You still have time to get that in the listener rewards section. And like I said, that next one's coming up at 2. Try to catch them all. You're on the drive.
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15: Checking your dry weather, sunny and breezy with highs around 71 today. Tomorrow, mostly sunny, might see some afternoon showers and highs around 75.
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0: 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It's Janda. If I were you, I would text the word noise, N-O-I-S-E, to 312-642-9378, because that'll give you a list of all the past wrong guesses so far in this round of Sherman and Tingle's What's That Noise game. And if you correctly guess whatever this noise is tomorrow morning at 6:45, you win the jackpot, which is up to $3,100. That's your first guess of the morning. Second guess is at 8:45, and if you miss it on the first go around, the jackpot just gets bigger for that second guess. So text noise to 312-642-9378 and give it a whirl tomorrow. Sherman and Tingle's What's That Noise on the Drive.
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Ozzy Osbourne. Nirvana. Come as you are, as you were. Bon Jovi. Yeah, we do that. 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

0: 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If you get all seven songs right tomorrow morning on the 7:30 Song Challenge with Sherman and Tingle, you win a pair of passes to hop on board the Haunted Cruise aboard the Spirit of Chicago October 30th. And here's a little help for you. Here's three of the songs that you'll hear tomorrow morning, so write these down. Here's the cheat sheet. Song 1, Paranoid by Black Sabbath. Song 2, My Hero by the Foo Fighters. And song 3, Runaway by Bon Jovi. There you go. There's a cheat sheet for tomorrow. Good luck.
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19: Checking your dry weather, sunny and breezy with highs around 71 today. Tomorrow, mostly sunny, might see some afternoon showers and highs around 75.
0: I'm Janda, and I will check you right back here again tomorrow. Tim Virgin's up next, kicking off the commercial free ride at 3:45. 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

0: 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What's going on? 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

0: 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Tim Virgin, what are you doing Halloween? I'm going to tell you, you're going to hop on the Drive Sherman and Tingle Haunted Cruise. That's happening October 30th. It's Friday night. 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We're going to be dancing it up in Sherman and Tingle, of course. They're always a party. 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

0: 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Tim Virgin, my favorite time of the day, coming up next. 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
2: Southbound Tri-State Tollway on the brakes from the Irving Park Toll Plaza to Ogden. The Edens is in at about an hour 30 right now. You have a vehicle fire around Dundee and solid traffic from Peterson. The Kennedy right now is an hour out to O'Hare at an hour 13 in. Outbound Ike, heavy traffic Morgan to 25th for an extra 35 minutes. I'm Deb Snyder, and that's your latest total traffic.
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28: Checking your drive weather. Clear skies with lows around 54 overnight tonight. For your Friday, some scattered showers and partly sunny with highs around 74.
29: Errol Smith coming together for two shows on the West Coast, Hollywood Bowl on the 29th. And October 1st with friends. The lineup is crazy. Check out their website to see everything going on with those guys. Hopefully it won't be the last show. Hopefully it'll kickstart them into another tour. We'll get to see those guys. 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

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We're doing four. Count them. 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
2: Man, do you remember when Appetite for Destruction from Guns N' Roses came out in 1987? I mean, at that time, everybody in the Sunset Strip was looking pretty. These guys looked like they were going to rob you. That's what I love about them. Axl, Slash, Duff, Izzy, Steven Adler, five guys who made one of the greatest debut albums in rock history. And here's what's nuts. That record didn't really take off right away. It took almost a year before America came to their senses and went, man, this is a number one album. And that's what happened. And today we're pulling four songs off that one album. Let's kick it off with Night Train, Rolling the Sweet Child into Mr. Brownstone. Then we're going to wrap it up with one of my faves with a little Rocket Queen. So let's do it. Guns N' Roses, four back to back for Virgin's excellent 80s adventure right here on The Drive.

Origins 80s Excellent Adventure. Gotta love it. Guns N' Roses. That whole album is awesome. It's So Easy. We could have played that one, too. One of my faves. So good. Let's continue on, because we have things to do, like the two-hour commercial free ride. It ain't over yet. 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

John Mellencamp. That guy had a birthday yesterday, so happy birthday to Mr. Mellencamp. So keep it going. Got a couple more for you in the 2-hour commercial-free ride. 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
1: Tim Virgin. By the way, tomorrow morning, the jackpot for Sherman and Tingle's What's That Noise is up to $3,100. That's a lot of cash to just guess a noise. So take a shot at it tomorrow twice, 6:45, 8:45. 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
11: Checking your drive weather, clear skies with lows around 54 overnight tonight. For your Friday, some scattered showers and partly sunny with highs around 74.
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3: The Kennedy Outdoor Hair, 55 minutes. You're an hour 40 coming in. Out on the Ike at an hour 10. Hour 40 inbound side of the Ike. And among the delay is a crash in the left lane at First Avenue. Stevenson's out of 50. You're heavy out to Harlem. Dan Ryan outbound 33 minutes to 95th coming in at 20. I'm Deb Snyder, and that's your latest total traffic.
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8: Checking your drive weather, clear skies with lows around 54 overnight tonight. For your Friday, some scattered showers and partly sunny with highs around 74.
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0: don't forget, giving you a chance to win those tickets to go see Robert Plant next week at Chicago Theater. The word for this hour at the top of the hour was fly, F-L-Y, each and every top of the hour. Just get those words in. The more words you get in, closer you are to grabbing those tickets to see Robert Plant next week here with The Drive.
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0: 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Tim Virgin, getting out of here. I'll see you guys tomorrow. Man, it's Friday already. Let's get you into the weekend. 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And don't forget, 3:45, we're going to be 2 hours commercial-free with the commercial-free ride tomorrow for your weekend startup here on The Drive.
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23: Checking your drive weather, clear skies with lows around 54 overnight tonight. For your Friday, some scattered showers and partly sunny with highs around 74.
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